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And I'm here to combine beats and lyrics to make you shake your pants, take a chance. Come on and dance. Everybody over here, everybody over there. The

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I was always told.

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Gotta live that love. You know what I'm talking about? Don't get hooked up on what you see. Cause the greatest thing is spirituality. Share that love. Come on, share